back of my mind, couldn't hear it right. I forgot about it. I got a thing to say, won't say it anyways. And if I wanted to,

to tell somebody I lost my voice. I think I know the problem. I'm scared to open up. I'm scared of what you'd say.

things to say. I never took the chance to tell you how I feel. Couldn't get it out. Should've said it back then.